the lowlands shining river, highlands growing less weather. Health to the honor, pipes are calling, Scotland's brave.

As you know, I rode a freight train north to Detroit City. And after all these years, I find I've just been wasting my time. So I just think I'll take my foolish pride and put it on a southbound freight and ride. Go on back to the loved ones, the ones that I left waiting so far behind.

I still remember the piano playing the same old melodies. The late night crowd was wild and loud, but then a shot at